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three in a row from 1985 on We Got the Beat on 91.3 WYEP. The Untouchables there, I Spy for the FBI. Sade before that, Never as Good as the First Time, and I don't believe that's true. Fishbone's Party at Ground Zero, and Fine Young Cannibals from 1986 started off the set, Johnny Come Home. And now, I have the early beat songs in this

It was different because of the observation, celebration, and commemoration of Juneteenth. And what I'm going to play here is not necessarily my first choice. I had kind of two first choices. My real first choice was this one right here, called West End Blues. And this is something Louis Armstrong recorded in the late 20s with a Pittsburgh guy named Earl Father Hines playing a piano. But what he did with his trumpet, and moreover, what he did with his voice, changed American music forever. And I think that is really the foundation that ultimately holds up rock and roll. There was never anything recorded like that before that happened in, I believe, 1927. And it really did change the way everybody else sang, and ultimately gave rise to me doing an 80s show in 2026, I guess, if you extrapolate it out far enough. So that one from 1927 is not the first of my two early beat songs tonight. It's one from 1949 by a guy who was identified as Jump Blues, and that was the last sort of evolutionary step before rock and roll was absolutely established. And it was these guys who did Jump Blues that were the original rock and rollers. And it should be noted that nobody used the term rock and roll musically. It was actually used for something else, which actually was the same thing jazz was used for like 25, 30 years before that. It was, never mind. Yeah, so here it is. It's a guy named Styx McGee, played guitar and did singing, and he sang this, and it's his big one, and I hope you like it. I absolutely love this song. I've known about

0: Saturday, June 27th is WYEP's Summer Music Festival with this year's headliner, Michigander. 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

And this is We Got the Beat on 91.3 WYEP. Billy Idol before that, Flesh for Fantasy, a track from his 1983 album Rebel Yell. And if you've been waiting to get your tickets for the Summer Music Festival, I'm kidding. It's free. No tickets needed. It's WYEP's Day of Free Live Music. Heading back to Shenley Plaza, a week and a day from like right now. You could be there Saturday, June 27th. You should be there enjoying Michigander, indie rockers from Kalamazoo. It's the headliner this year. Also, Chicago band Rat Boys, and Americana songwriter Joby Riccio, Pittsburgh artists Cajun Concept and Cam Chambers. You can get details about this at WYEP.org/festival. And I hope you join us in Oakland for some free live music Saturday, June 27th. All right. I have a band coming up in a bit that when you hear the name, you're going to think, hey, that must be from around here. They're going to sound like, anyways, the name sounds like they're Pittsburghers, but they're actually not. I do have the Affordable Floors coming up, and an L.A. band with a strong Pittsburgh connection, and all those are coming up later. Right now, a band from Philadelphia.

The Walls Came Down, some geopolitics, and a little touch of religion from The Call from their 1983 album Modern Romans. It's also what they titled a Best Of compilation they put out in the early 90s. 10,000 Maniacs ahead of that, Trouble Me from 1989's Blind Man's Zoo, and The Hooters started off the set, All You Zombies, out in 1985. 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If you were around the music scene at CMU in the 80s and the Banana, my bride-to-be in the early 80s pretty much lived right next door to the Bananas. But anyways, you may know the drummer coming up in a band that's going to be about 5 minutes or so in the future. And we'll spend those 5 minutes now with Oingo Boingo on 91.3 WYEP.

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3: And we're Tears for Fears, and you're listening to 91.3 WYEP, where the music matters.

Yeah, the name of that band is The Jags, and it, to me it seems like something some guys from Pittsburgh would name their band. Back of My Hands, the song, 1980, that was new. The DB's Amplifier from 84 before that. And prior to that, Mary's Danish, Nick Ziegler, a guy who was at CMU and hanging around the banana in the 80s, ended up in California and was their drummer when they recorded Don't Crash the Car Tonight. I think that's what I told my kids when they started driving. And Oingo Boingo kicked off the set with Just Another Day. And right now, I have the Vinyl Vault song, something maybe you missed when it was brand new. Maybe you didn't. I don't know. But I'm going to play it. It's a group called Camouflage. The song is The Great Commandment. And it's the Vinyl Vault song tonight on We Got the Beat on 91.3 WYEP.

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Fishbone and Sunless Saturday. Of course, they got their start in the 1980s. And in the 1990s, they found a new generation of fans when they started performing on the Warped Tour and everything. 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
1: Brass is in the spotlight when Trombone Shorty and Orleans Avenue march into Stage AE June 24th. But the live without girls can't live without girls like a man
2: with a hole in his head. That's been recording and putting music out for over five decades. The Australian band The Church will be in Pittsburgh July 6th for a show at the Carnegie Music Hall of Homestead.
3: East Nash Grass exemplifies the best of what bluegrass has to offer. 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

0: Tasmin Archer is her name. Sleeping Satellite was the name of that single from 1992. Really a terrific artist, and was also known for doing a cover of Elvis Costello's Shipbuilding, which was really cool. Ben Harper was in there with Faded from this 1997 album, The Will to Live. The Disposable Heroes of Hypocrisy, of course, Michael Franti's old duo before forming Spearhead, or putting music out as Spearhead. Television, The Drug of a Nation from the Hypocrisy is the Greatest Luxury album in 1992. They got a big boost when U2 on the Achtung Baby Tour, or the Zoo TV Tour, I guess it was technically called, took them out as one of their opening acts on that tour. And Wild Wild Life is done by Wailing Souls. We are going to count down the top 10 alternative rock songs from this week in 1991, coming up at 11 o'clock. But I got a tune from that very same year, from 1991. This is the artist Seal, and this was inspired by things happening in the world, like the fall of the Berlin Wall. And this one became a top five alternative
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0: It's time for this week's countdown. We're going to count down the top 10 alternative rock tracks from this week in 1991. Number 10, an artist out of Chicago. It's the trio Material Issue, and this is Diane.

Violent Femmes, American Music, was at number 9 on the alternative rock chart this week in 1991. At number 10, Diane from the band Material Issue, a band that just seemed to favor naming their songs after women's names. You had Diane, you had Valerie Loves Me, Renee Renee's the Same. There's so many in the Material Issue catalog. Let's move to number 8 and get our first artist out of the UK. They were out of Liverpool. They were called The Farm. And at number 8 on the alternative rock chart this week in 1991, they had All Together Now.

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1: Number 7.

REM's big album from 91, Out of Time, spawned a number of tracks from that on the alternative rock chart and even on the pop chart. Texarkana was the name of that one, showcasing some Mike Mills there. Number 7 on the alt rock chart this week in 1991. At number 8, All Together Now from the Farm. Let's move to number 6, and this is Julian Cope with Beautiful Love.

Joe Jackson, the obvious song from his Laughter and Lust album. That was number 5 on the alternative rock chart. This week in 1991, at number 6, it was the Welsh artist Julian Cope with a return to form with his Peggy Suicide record after putting out 2 super lo-fi releases. We heard the song Beautiful Love. All right, let's get into the top 4. And this is The Laws with There She Goes at number 4.

0: 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Keep your ears out for new songs like The Feeling by Steve Lacy. Michigan by Margaret Glaspie.
1: I'm on solid ground with the friends I found. 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
3: Number 3.

One of my favorite songs from that era, Get the Message from Electronic. There's just something about the way that song is arranged that just, I never get sick of hearing that song. That was number two on the U.S. alternative rock chart this week in 1991. Electronic's Get the Message. At number two, it was, number three, it was Susie and the Banshees with Kiss Them For Me off the Superstition album. And There She Goes from The Laws. Let's just give you the number one song from this week in 1991 on the alternative rock chart. It was from a gentleman who's, well, I won't get into obscure Elvis Costello trivia. I was going to talk about his middle names. But let's give you the Elvis Costello tune that topped the alt-rock chart this week in 1991. It was from his album Mighty Like a Rose, and it was The Other Side of Summer.

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0: Good stuff in 1991 from the Ink album. This is How Much Is Enough.
1: Would you bid $27 to buy? Number 27, I bid now 8. Number 29, number 29. Number 29, I bid now 30. Number $30, now 30 and a half. Now 1. Number 31 and a half. Number 2.

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91.3 WYEP. Good morning. Thank you so much for tuning in. I'm Jess, and once again, it is the weekend, and it's Saturday morning. I'm here every Saturday from 12 until 4, so I'm just getting started. My time here is at the beginning, and I have so much music over the next few hours. I cannot wait to get to it. So I hope you are doing all right and hanging in there. You made it through another week. All you have to do right now is focus on what's ahead, and that is the music in front of us. So let me tell you what's coming up in this 12 o'clock hour. We're going to hear a mix of old, a mix of new. I have brand new music from Goose coming up pretty shortly. We're also going to hear the latest from Jesse Wells, and a little bit later on, Snail Mail, but some old favorites from Radiohead and Junip, something from Cream and Coldplay. It's all coming up right here on 91.3 WYEP. I'm starting off this next set with the latest from Monrovia. Here is Old Fort Steel Trail on 91.3 WYEP.

0: Here's the latest concert spotlight on WYEP. Let's see what artists are coming to the area.
1: Check out the blues and soul of Kells as she returns to Pittsburgh for a proper show at the Thunderbird Cafe and Music Hall on June 25th. Well,
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Brand new music from Goose on 91.3 WYEP. That was called Good to Be. And their brand new album, Big Modern, just came out on June 12th. It's their sixth studio album, and it's been described as even-keeled and explosively hook-crowded. I haven't given it a listen yet, but I do plan on it. They're playing two shows back-to-back at the Citizens Live at the Wiley in November. It's on November 19th and November 20th, so you have two chances to see Goose coming up in November. You can find out more information about that show and other upcoming events at our website, wyep.org/concerts. Take a look at that concert calendar. We heard Cream right before that, also Coldplay with Fix You, and Monrovia started us off with Old Fort Steel Trail from their latest album, Bloodline. Thanks for tuning in to 91.3 WYEP. I'm Jess, and I'm here until 4, so much time, so much music ahead. And let me tell you what's coming up still in this hour. I have brand new music from Snail Mail, Michigander coming up as well. And we're also going to hear something from Junip and Radiohead. But up next, Jesse Wells with his latest, Won't You Come Out Tonight, on 91.3 WYEP.

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With opener M.T. 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

Jill Scott on 91.3 WYEP and Radiohead right before that with Fake Plastic Trees. And starting off that short set there was Jesse Wells. Jesse Wells just cranks out so much music. He really does. And he releases it under different names that are all sort of very similar to his name. There's J.C. Wells. He has eight studio albums under that name, and five albums just under Wells, and nine albums, studio albums. He still has more EPs and singles, of course. Nine albums under Jesse Wells, which is where you can find his latest Masks Off. But those nine albums all came out in the last couple of years, six of them in 2025. So he just really has a lot of music that he needs to get out, and he does. Thanks so much for tuning in to 91.3 WYEP. Hope you are enjoying the music so far. And if you're just tuning in, welcome. Glad to have you along in these super early hours of Saturday morning. Up next, I have the very latest from Snail Mail. Let's take a listen to this one. It's called Tractor Beam on 91.3 WYEP, Pittsburgh's independent music source.

0: Chauffeur by the Womack Sisters. 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And We Should Talk by Bleachers.
1: But I still feel our pack running through my head. 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We should talk.
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Michigander on 91.3 WYEP, and they are headlining this year's WYEP Summer Music Festival, which is next week already, June 27th. And you will get to see Jason Singer, the lead singer of Michigander. It really is his solo project, and he's joined by a group of touring musicians. So you will see it all in its entirety next week as they headline WYEP's Summer Music Festival. And Michigander does have a brand new album coming out at the end of July called Over Before You Know It. We heard Junip right before that. And starting us off, we heard one from Snail Mail, the indie rock solo project of Lindsay Aaron Jordan, who's been performing live since she was 15 years old. And now here we are, 11 or so years later, and she has three albums. She signed with Matador Records and just released her third studio album this past March called Ricochet, and from that we just heard Tractor Beam. I'm Jess. Thank you so much for tuning in to 91.3 WYEP. I am going to wrap up this 12 o'clock hour with just a couple more tracks. Here is one from the Gorillaz. They put out a new album this year.

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Thanks so much for tuning in, 91.3 WYEP. I'm Jess, and once again, our weekend is upon us, and I started off around midnight. I wrap up at 4 o'clock, so we are really just getting in the thick of it here on 91.3 WYEP. This 1 o'clock hour is upon us, and I have a lot of music ahead. Let me tell you what's coming up. We're going to hear some old favorites, some brand new music. I have Toad and the Wet Sprocket coming up very shortly. We're also going to hear from Sonic Youth this hour, and the Bears, and the Church. It's, all those older tracks that really hit home, and some new ones, of course. We're going to hear the latest from Sun Little. I also have brand new music from Devin Gaffillion, and later on, we're going to hear from Tori Silver and the Black Keys. Keep it here on 91.3 WYEP. I'm starting off this next set with not a brand new track from Modest Mouse, but it's not that old either. Here is Lampshades on Fire by Modest Mouse on 91.3 WYEP.

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The very latest from Sun Little on 91.3 WYEP, that was called Whip the Wind. We heard Toad and the Wet Sprocket right before that. That was called All I Want, and they released a new album this year. Yes, they did. So obviously they were real big in the 90s. They did put out an album in 2021. But they put out a brand new album this year specifically. It's called Rings, The Acoustic Sessions. So it's not exactly a greatest hits album. They're calling it a timeless reimagining of their classic songs. So they said they reimagined versions of their hits and fan favorites dating back to 1986. And the very first track on that album is All I Want, which is what we just heard from their original album, Fear, from 1991. Modest Mouse started us off with Lampshades on Fire, and I've mentioned before that they're playing a show at the Citizens Live at the Wiley on October 10th. That will be here before you know it, and you can find out more information about that show and other upcoming events at our website, wyp.org/concerts. Thanks for being here in the early hours of Saturday morning. I'm Jess, as always, glad to have you along. And if you are just tuning in, welcome. You know, it's a weird time. You know, it's not exactly tomorrow, but it's not yesterday. And it really just kind of depends on where you are, right? Have you gone to bed yet? Are you just getting up? Maybe you're just getting in from a night out. Wherever you are, I thank you so much for tuning in. And we have more music, of course, on the way in this 1 o'clock hour. The very latest from Devin Gafilian coming up very shortly. We're also going to hear from the Bears, and a little bit later on, Tori Silver and the Church. But up next, Sonic Youth, Incinerate.

It's almost here. Get ready for WYEP's Summer Music Festival this Saturday. Bring your blankets and chairs for a fun day of free live music on the lawn at Schenley Plaza in Oakland. The music starts at 4 and concludes with this year's headliner, Michigander, also featuring performances from Rat Boys,

Alex Amen on 91.3 WYEP, the 26-year-old from Texas who just released his debut studio album, Son of Amen. From that, we just heard California Blues. We took a trip back to the late 1980s with the Bears and heard Trust also. Brand new music from Devin Gafilian right before that. Devin has a brand new album called Time Will Tell. It's coming out next week, June 26th. And from that, we just heard Hold On, Hourglass. And Sonic Youth started us off with Incinerate. That is from their 14th studio album, their second to last album they released. They came out, believe it or not, 20 years ago. All right, up next I have our local 913 Artist of the Month, Tori Silver. Let's take a listen to Microwave on 91.3 WYEP.

0: Here's the latest concert spotlight on WYEP. 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

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We just heard that track right now on WIEP. All right, I got a couple more tracks to play for you, and then I'm going to finish up this 1 o'clock hour. We're going to jump right into our 2 o'clock hour. Here's the latest from Brother Wallace. You're the man.

91.3 WYEP, where the music comes first. And we heard the latest from the Black Keys. That was called You Got to Lose from their new album, Peaches. They're playing a show here at Stage AE on August 2nd. And another band coming to town, The Church. We just heard Under the Milky Way. They're playing at the Carnegie of Homestead Music Hall on July 6th. And Tori Silver started us off, the local 913 Artist of the Month. See, we are always looking for more ways to keep you connected to our music scene in Pittsburgh. 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

Now, that is a personal favorite of mine from the Rock On Tours, Top Yourself, from Consolers of the Lonely, that came out in 2008. And at the top of the hour, starting everything off right here on 91.3 WYEP, we heard the very latest from Jalen Naganda. Thanks so much for tuning in. I'm Jess, and we are halfway through our time here together. I wrap up at 4 o'clock, so we still have plenty of music on the way, especially in this 2 o'clock hour. Some old favorites, some brand new music. I have Arcade Fire coming up pretty shortly, but we also have a brand new track from the Rat Boys as well. A little bit later on, we're going to hear from Dave Matthews, The Heavy, The Rolling Stones, a new track from them, and also some new music from Death Cab for Cutie and Jerome 87. Keep it here on 91.3 WYEP. Let's start off this next set with Teddy Swims, Mr. Know-It-All.

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The World So Madly by the Rat Boys on 91.3 WYEP. They're playing at WYEP's Summer Music Festival, which takes place 1 week from today, June 27th. It is a day of free music. It's at Schenley Plaza. It's on June 27th. And Kalamazoo Indie Rockers Michigander are headlining. And Rat Boys will be there along with Americana songwriter Joby Riccio and Pittsburgh artist Cam Chambers and Cajon Concept. You can find all the details at WYEP.org/festival. And please come join us in Oakland, Schenley Plaza, Saturday, June 27th. Free live music. More music on the way in this 2 o'clock hour. I have Dave Matthews Band coming up shortly. We're also going to hear some new music from Tori Amos. And the Rolling Stones have a brand new song. Here's one from Feeble Little Horse, Rewind, on 91.3 WYEP.

0: 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Keep your ears out for new songs like The Feeling by Steve Lacy. 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

Brand new music from Tori Amos on 91.3 WYEP. That was called Gasoline Girls. Dave Matthews Band right before that with the track Stay Wasting Time. And hey, Dave Matthews coming to town as they always do. Every summer they play a show here or two. Sometimes it's

two shows, but they're playing at the Pavilion at Star Lake on July 24th. And of course, more information about that show and other upcoming events for your summer is over at our website, wyp.org/concerts. And starting us off, we heard Feeble Little Horse. They are a local band right here from Pittsburgh, and they even recorded their brand new album, Bit Not, that came out earlier this year right here in Pittsburgh. And from that, we just heard Rewind. Well, this next artist I have for you is Joe Newman. He is from Alt-J, and he is going by Jerome 87 and has a brand new album called The Canyon. It's a debut solo studio album from Joe Newman, who, like I said, goes by Jerome 87. Let's take a listen to this brand new track. And this album, by the way, comes out next week on June 27th. Here's Track and Field by Jerome 87, 91.3 WYEP.

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Rolling Stones on 91.3 WYEP. Been putting out music for decades and decades and decades and really show no signs of slowing it down. They have a brand new album coming out on July 10th. It's called Foreign Tongues. And from that, we just heard In the Stars. The Heavy, right before that, and Jerome 87 started us off. I mentioned the new album by Jerome 87, The Canyon, comes out on June 26th. That's next week. And from that, we just heard Track and Field. I'm Jess. Thank you for tuning in to 91.3 WYEP. Our 3 o'clock hour is almost upon us. So I'm going to finish up this 2 o'clock hour strong with some awesome tracks. Here is brand new music from Death Cab for Cutie, Riptides, 91.3 WYEP.

Where the music comes first, 91.3 WYEP. Good morning. Thank you so much for tuning in. I'm Jess, and I'm here until 4 o'clock, so we have under an hour left together, but still a lot of music on the way. And I hope that you are just enjoying the music so far, relaxing. What else is there to do at this time of night but relax? And hopefully not panic about tomorrow. Anyways, so let's talk about what's coming up in this 3 o'clock hour. Some old favorites, some brand new music. We're going to hear the very latest from Mountjoy and Gigi Perez. That's coming up shortly. I also have a brand new track from Bleachers and Slapdragon. Also new music from Metric and Sam Fender and Olivia Dean. But some old favorites as well. Stick around for some Deep Purple and Iggy Pop. Also some Blue Oyster Cult. It's all coming up on 91.3 WYEP. All right, up next, I have Portugal the Man with Feel It Still.

It's almost here. Get ready for WYEP's Summer Music Festival this Saturday. 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

Mountjoy and Gigi Perez on 91.3 WYEP. That was called In the Middle. And then right before that, we heard some Grateful Dead taking us back to 1970. That was New Speedway Boogie. And Portugal the Man started us off with Feel It Still. So our next free show in the WYEP Neighborhood Concert Series is coming up on Friday, July 10th at South Park, in collaboration with the Allegheny County Summer Concert Series. So you can join us for an evening of retro, rock and roll, and soul music from the UK band The Heavy Heavy, and the opener is MT Jones. So all shows in the series are all ages and open to the public and completely free. Also, there's going to be some food trucks on site starting at 6 p.m., music starts at 7:30. You can find the details about this upcoming show, July 10th at South Park, at wyp.org/neighborhood. I have a brand new track from Bleachers coming up. We're also going to hear from Iggy Pop as well. And then a little bit later on, Deep Purple, Metric, and Father John Misty. Here's one from Blue Oyster Cult, Don't Fear the Reaper.

0: Here's the latest concert spotlight on WYEP. 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

Slapdragon on 91.3 WYEP. Brand new music that was called Already One. We heard Iggy Pop right before that, and Bleachers with You and Forever, and Blue Oyster Cult started us off on 91.3 WYEP. And every weekend on WYEP, we take a deeper dive into music, bringing you programs dedicated to blues, roots music, electronica, and more. And it's all about the blues tonight. Join Rhett Witherspoon for Big Town Blues at 5 p.m. And at 9 p.m., it's Rollin' and Tumblin' with Rob O'Friel. Late night listeners can catch Karam spinning a mix of dub, house, hip-hop, and techno from his extensive vinyl collection with Dub Mission. That's all right here on 91.3 WYEP. Up next, one from Sam Fender and Olivia Dean, Rain Me In.

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Thanks so much for tuning in to 91.3 WYEP. That was Metric with Victim of Luck. We also heard Deep Purple right before that, and Sam Fender and Olivia Dean started us off with Rain Me In. I'm Jess, and that will do it for me. I'm headed out. I'm going to enjoy the rest of my weekend, and I hope you do as well. I'll be back in 2 weeks, actually, and I'll have a brand new playlist for you. I'll be kicking off what will be the 4th of July. Oh, man. All right, so enjoy your weekend. I'm going to leave you with a couple more tracks to finish up our hour, finish up our time here together. Here is one from Father John Misty, The Payoff, on 91.3 WYEP.

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You're still listening to WYEP. Poonam here. We just heard from Lucy Dacus. That was Planting Tomatoes, a new one. The Cure before that with Let's Go to Bed. I mean, it is before 6 a.m. on a Saturday, so I'm sure we're all wishing that. You two before that with Beautiful Day. And we started off with some MT Jones. That was I Don't Understand. Our next free show in the WYEP Neighborhood Concert Series is coming up on Friday, July 10th at South Park in collaboration with the Allegheny County Summer Concert Series. 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

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Poonam here. We just heard from Juliana Riolino. That was Like a Rembrandt. Depeche Mode before that with Policy of Truth. That's off 1990's iconic album Violator. And start us off, we had some Vince Staples. He gave us White Flag, a new one off his latest album, Crybaby. Lots of music on the way, including a new one from Arlo Parks. This is Beams here on WYEP.

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He plays Mr. Smalls on June 22nd. Talking Heads before that, Once in a Lifetime. We have a ton of new music on the way, same as it ever was, right? I'm going to start us off with some Maggie Rogers here on WYEP. Would you believe-

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Keep your ears out for new songs, like The Feeling by Steve Lacy. 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

You're still listening to 91.3 WYEP. Poonam here. We just heard from Baby Rose featuring Leon Thomas. That was Friends Again, a new single. Bruce Springsteen before that with 10th Avenue Freeze Out. And we started off our set with Brandi Carlile. That was Life on the Run, a new one. Every weekend on WYEP, we take a deeper dive into music, bringing you programs dedicated to blues, roots music, electronica, and more. It's all about the blues tonight. Join Rhett Weatherspoon for Big Town Blues at 5 p.m. And at 9 p.m., it's Rollin' and Tumbling with Rob O'Friel. Late night listeners can catch Kareem spinning a mix of dub, house, hip-hop, and techno from his extensive vinyl collection with Dub Mission here on 91.3 WYEP. I'm going to head out of here and enjoy my weekend, but don't worry. I'm going to leave you with some good music. Here's The Sacred Souls. Bye.

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0: E-Town Hall in the foothills of the Rocky Mountains. It's E-Town with this week's guests from California and Washington State, Marlee Skoes, the director of the Bob Dylan Center in Tulsa, Steve Jenkins, and from Southern California, Brett Dennett. I'm Helen Forster. Right now, join me in welcoming our host, Nick Forster.
1: Thank you, Helen. Welcome, everybody. Welcome to E-Town Hall. We have a lot of West Coast energy on the show this week. All of our musicians are Westerners. Even my interview guest, Steve Jenkins, he lived in the Bay Area for more than 30 years before he moved to Tulsa to run the Bob Dylan Center. I don't think it makes any difference. I don't think you'll hear anything special about the West Coast thing, personally, but there are some common threads. Marlee Skoes is a band that got together after the four founding members met each other playing music. A lot of it was outdoors at festivals and being outside in California in the 60s and early 70s with acoustic guitars. In fact, there is a vibe to that. I wasn't there, but I can kind of picture it. Sunny, not a lot of clothing, long hair and guitars and mandolins. I can get a picture of that. Our first guest was not around in the 60s, but his parents were. He was homeschooled. He eventually went to UC Santa Cruz, spent a lot of time outdoors. He was part of a summer camp scene. He actually now has his own summer camp, as well as a whole career as a touring, recording, and singer-songwriter guy who's just out there working a lot. He has been coming to E-Town for 20 years. And he's got 9 records out, and he's here to play some songs from a few of those records, including some fan

favorites. He's laid back and accessible and casual, but he's also a very focused songwriter. We're really happy to have him back on the show. Please help me welcome back to E-Town, Brett Denon.

0: Brett Denon, welcome back to E-Town.
1: It's good to be back in E-Town.
0: Yeah, man. You look good. You look the same, actually.
1: Yeah, so do you. I think you wore that same shirt last time.
0: So, so 20 years. I was surprised to see it was 20 years. 2006 was the first time.
1: So this is, and we figured out this is my fifth time?
0: You know, who's counting? I think you're on with Bruce Coburn the first time.
1: Okay, yeah.
0: Joan Baez the second time. And they just kept going from there. So.
1: And then...
0: Yeah, straight to the top. Yeah. you know, I was mentioning the Marley's Ghost sort of origin story about them being outdoors and festivals and
1: Strawberry Music Festival
0: and all that stuff. And of course, you were a part of that scene as well.
1: I was like a behind the scenes part of the scene. I was like a bunch of teenagers who helped build the stage.
0: Yeah.
1: And then we got free tickets.
0: Yeah.
1: It's good times.
0: Yeah, it's good times. But you were also a summer camp kid.
1: Absolutely.

0: Absolutely. Summer camp kid, summer camp teenager, summer camp counselor.
1: And now a summer camp purveyor.
0: Yeah.
1: Camp,
0: it's camp not room. A whole summer camp. It's more like a retreat that is like the summer camp of your dreams.
1: Wow. Is there a musical piece to it?
0: I play music all throughout the day and do campfire sing-alongs. But then there's one night where I do an actual concert on the lake.
1: Yeah. Okay. Well, enough about
0: canoeing.
1: Yeah. Okay.
0: Pickleball.
1: Is this turning into an infomercial? I think it maybe is. Yeah. Let's. I do know that you, over the years, have had to adapt to a new universe because when you started, it was like the tail end of a very traditional way of the musical world working, where people actually bought records and things like that.
0: Right when I've just started recording music, that was when iTunes was just starting to happen. And I remember trying to wrap my head around that. But yeah, it's changed a lot, and then it changed a lot more, and then it changed again, and then it changed again.
1: But I see that you've got a Patreon situation where there are people who sign up, and then you give them a lot of content.
0: Yeah, I saw some of my friends doing the Patreon thing, so I thought, oh, this will be great. This is what I'll do. I'll go on there, and I'll give them all the songs that I never released and show them like things that like I've been working on or different versions of songs that didn't make it onto albums, and it'll be like a subscription service. But that didn't last very long because that's not really what the people wanted. The people wanted me to have a community with them.
1: Yeah.
0: So that's what we do now.
1: Cool.
0: So I come up with ideas for songs to write, and we write songs sort of together, and then
1: you also do watercoloring.
0: Painting, we paint paintings together, and we check in. And
1: painting while listening to Bob Dylan was one of the sessions you had put up?
0: Yes. Blood on the Tracks, I believe, was the album.
1: Yeah, we've got the director of the Bob Dylan Center here this week, and there's lots of flavors to Bob Dylan that you could paint to. And I kind of thought you were a Paul Simon guy or a Van Morrison guy. Or
0: both.
1: Okay.
0: Those are my two guys. I just kind of assume that everybody likes Bob Dylan. Even if you don't like him, you like him because everybody likes him. You know what I mean? But then, like, there's that Steve Earle quote where he's like, Townes Van Zandt's the best songwriter, and I'll stand on Bob Dylan's desk with my boots and scream that in his face. I feel that way about Paul Simon.
1: Yeah.
0: He's my guy.
1: Okay.
0: He's the best ever. Yeah. And I'll stand on your desk.
1: Yeah.
0: I can tell you that. And then Van Morrison's like my church.
1: Yeah.
0: Yeah.
1: I know in the song Chipping Away that we just played, you mentioned that you thought things would change by now.
0: Mm-hmm.
1: What other than Patreon did you think would change?
0: I thought I'd feel different.
1: Yeah.
0: Life changes around you, outside of you, and you change on the outside. But on the inside, you still feel the same.
1: Yeah.
0: How about you?
1: I mean, I'm just trying to think about the things that change. If I was expecting change, I wasn't thinking of that as being more such a personal journey. I was thinking more external than internal.
0: Oh, no, the song is very internal. Like, I could walk the cobble streets of Rome, stand on top of Yellowstone, but I'm always sinking into negative thinking. I mean, I'm not a depressed person, but, like, it happens. And then I step across a great divide, one foot on the other side, always running from something. Like, it's like Paul Simon, Slip, Slide, and the Way.
1: Yeah.
0: It's basically a copy of that song.
1: Okay. I know Marley's Ghost is here. You've crossed paths with those guys over the years.
0: Yeah.
1: Strawberry Festival and other things.
0: Yep.
1: Yeah. So the West Coast, you know, love of nature and playing music and all that stuff is coursing through the
0: show tonight.
1: The show tonight, yeah, it's nice.
0: Yeah, it is. We're bringing the West Side vibes.
1: We're kind of laid back a little bit.
0: Yeah, we are. This is cool.
1: Yeah. Listen, we're really glad you're here. Welcome back, if you would, Brett
0: Denning. I'm glad to be here.
1: Yeah.

0: Brett Denon. Along with a little help from the E-Tones, Christian Teal, Adam Bodine, Eric Turin, and Helen Forster singing harmony. Newest record is called If It Takes Forever. He will be back. Play some more music later on in the show.
1: Your visit to E-Town is made possible in part by the Scientific and Cultural Facilities District, or SCFD, one of the largest cultural funding mechanisms in the United States, supporting nearly 300 organizations in the greater Denver, Colorado area. 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

0: is here. They will be out soon. Play some music. I was talking with Brett about painting while listening to Bob Dylan. And as I mentioned, you know, you could do all kinds of paintings to the many, many styles and flavors of Bob Dylan records over the years. Bob has been the center of the musical world for so long, the center of pop culture, and he has remained mysterious and fascinating, and it's hard to imagine one person could have written all the classic songs that are deeply baked into our consciousness. But a while ago, some folks got together to honor a native son of Oklahoma, and they built the Woody Guthrie Center in Tulsa, a fitting tribute to one of America's most prolific and fascinating songwriters. He was impactful. He was a real character, a labor activist, a rabble-rouser, a mystery man, who also happened to be Bob Dylan's hero. And so apparently Bob went to see the Woody Guthrie Center while also contemplating what to do with all of the materials that he has collected over the years of his own. Tons of stuff. And he got a good feeling. And from there, he just decided that Tulsa would be the right spot for the Bob Dylan Center. And it became real. It has come to pass. It exists. And the director of the Bob Dylan Center is with us today. So please welcome to E-Town, Stephen Jenkins. Steve Jenkins, welcome, welcome, welcome.
1: Thank you, Nick. Great to be here.
0: So exciting to have this responsibility. The Bob Dylan Center is a big deal. People come from all over the world.
1: Truly. It's been international in scope since we opened about 4 years ago.
0: 4 years ago,
1: yeah. I think we've had visitors from 45 different countries and, you know, fans making the pilgrimage to see this really unparalleled collection. It's arguably the largest archive devoted to a living artist.
0: Yeah. And was I right in the sort of genesis of how it landed in Tulsa? Because you'd think that it would be in Hibbing or in New York City or some other place.
1: Yes, it had so much to do with Dylan's lifelong love of Woody Guthrie. You know, this is the guy who he heard and said, this music spun my head around. And I think it really set him on the path that he's still on 65 years later.
0: Yeah. And the philanthropy in Tulsa, the George Kaiser Family Foundation, was really instrumental in helping to make this thing come true, right?
1: Very much so. So it was a coming together of Dylan's wishes to have his archive, tens of thousands of items that he'd been saving since the early 60s, find a permanent home in Tulsa under the same roof as the Woody Guthrie Center.
0: Yeah.
1: Our organization runs both centers. And we are very fortunate to have some very visionary philanthropists. And through the George Kaiser Family Foundation, we were able to get the project off the ground. And now, like all nonprofits, we're supported by members and donors worldwide.
0: And how's it set up? Like a regular, I haven't been there, so it's set up like a museum with fixed displays and are there theaters inside?
1: We have a 30,000 square foot facility, about half of which is given over to public exhibition space. And we've got a combination of what we think of as the permanent collection, and then we do rotating exhibitions. Often that'll be a deep dive into a particular year or album from the Dylan Chronicles, or sometimes because we really look at Dylan as an exemplar of fearless creativity, we're able to look at other artists who we admire and often who have connections to Dylan. But it is all Bob all the time.
0: Yeah. Do you have a nice wax effigy of Timothy Chalamet in the front welcoming people in?
1: Timothy himself is welcome to come in. He's given the centers a shout out, though he hasn't visited us in person yet, though we did have an exhibition of props and costumes from A Complete Unknown, the biopic that came out at the end of 24.
0: And that must have given a lot of attention to the center.
1: I was so happy to see that happen because I think a lot of, you know, younger viewers went into that film as Chalamet fans and discovered this iconoclast and this very, you know, cool guy that Chalamet was playing. And they indeed came to the center to see the real thing.
0: And I imagine you've got opportunities for people to sort of get behind the scenes in Dylan's songwriting process by seeing iterations of songs, scribbles on paper and things like that?
1: A huge amount of the archive is taken up with just that sort of material. And that, to me, is what's most exciting and most fascinating. So you take a song like Joker Man from 1983, and lo and behold, we find 10 different iterations of the lyrics to that one song.
0: Wow.
1: And even with Dylan, who is operating at a pretty high level of lyrical brilliance, the very first version of Joker Man starts hanging out in the trees with the birds and the bees. A little bit prosaic for Dylan. And of course, by version number two, that line was gone and he was off into deep literary allusions, biblical references. Yeah. But to get to see the behind the scenes creative process, I think is something that heretofore we'd not been able to really do with Dylan.
0: That's cool. There's opportunities for people to see both facilities, the Woody Guthrie Center and the Bob Dylan Center, within the same structure.
1: Absolutely. We're essentially under one roof. And a shout out to my colleague, Katie Shaw, senior director of the Woody Guthrie Center, who happens to be here this evening. And so come out and see us in Tulsa and really set aside some time. There's just such a wealth of material. You've got Woody, arguably one of the most important cultural musical figures of the second half of the 20th century, whose impact is still being felt, whose lyrics and approach and three chords and the truth perspective are so prescient. And then you come right next door and the story continues. A young Dylan, when he was still Robert Zimmerman, went out to the East Coast to find Woody, really to pay homage to him. Yeah. That's a big part of the origin story. So yes, visitors have opportunities to delve deep into both collections.
0: Cool. Well, it's a big job you have. And is there a lot of stuff online? People can go online and look at things?
1: Quite a bit. And we do a lot of online programming. So even if you're not based in Tulsa, you know, we've got members worldwide and we have all kinds of online activities, listening sessions and interviews with musicians and authors and all sorts of ways to be involved.
0: A predictable URL?
1: BobDylanCenter.com.
0: And so membership is a thing people could do even if they don't live around there.
1: Absolutely.
0: Yeah. Well, I'm really curious about it. I'm going to come and check it out. Steve, thanks so much for being here and sharing a little bit of info about the Bob Dylan Center. And when I come down there, I'm going to call you up and expect the inside track. You know, you give me the back behind the scenes tour, right?
1: Gotcha. We'll take you into the vault.
0: Okay.
1: Thanks so much, Nick.
0: Thank you, Steve. Thanks so much for being here. Steve Jenkins, director of the Bob Dylan Center. You are listening to E-Town. I'm Nick Forster. Brett Denon is going to be back, play some more music in a little while. Up next, Marley's Ghost is a band that, as I mentioned, grew out of a cool scene in California in the 60s and early 70s. Folk music, outdoors, in nature. I think also they had a kind of a unique origin story, not unlike Brett's, in that they combined both bluegrass and reggae music, and they found common ground. Their individual members have a musical history of their own, which includes solo records or stints in John Denver's band and other things, but they have been a band this year for 40 years, celebrating 40 years as a band. You know, major recognition has perhaps eluded them, but they have had a great time along the way and they've made a bunch of records and they continue to tour and write songs and record. And they've been coming to E-Town for a long time also. So please help me welcome back to E-Town, Marley's Ghost.
1: Thank you.

0: is it really you?
1: Little Johnny Wilcox. Thank you so much.
2: Pleasure to be back on E-Town. Nick and I and the whole band goes, he produced a couple records for us in the days when dinosaurs ruled the earth. And yet here we are. We got this next tune. We just did a new album. This is third album that we've done with Larry Campbell. Larry played in Dylan's band for 10 years and then was Levon Helm's producer and guitar player, steel player. And he's done the last couple albums with him. We thought we'd do a honky-tonk album because we just never know what kind of music to play. So since we all grew up playing in honky-tonks, here's one Mike's going to sing called Detour.
3: One, two, one, and two, and three.

0: Mike Bailey.
1: Thank you, thank you.
0: Look, he's back.
2: Hi, Nick.
3: Marley's Ghost. Congrats on 40 years. That's hard to do. I mean, it's really hard to do any single thing or stay in any kind of a relationship for 40 years. You guys are still at least singing together, which is cool. And you mentioned you did your latest record. It's called Honky Tonk, and Larry Campbell, the Bob Dylan associate, produced it. So what else is going on with Marley's Ghost?
4: Starting to work on a new album.
3: Wow.
4: Been learning some new songs. Of course, we're going to go out on this 40th anniversary and, you know, try to drum up some excitement.
3: Yeah. Did I make that up about the sort of origin story of the band? Like just this image that I have of, you know, folk singers out there in the fields of California and in the hills and...
5: Well, that's exactly what happened. Danny and Eddie and I met at a folk music camp up in the Sierras in the last day of the 60s.
6: Sweetsmill.
5: And that's when we all met. That's the three of us, and then Mike a little later in Santa Barbara.
3: Sweetsmill, is that what you said, Eddie?
6: Yeah. That's right. There are a whole bunch of friendships that started back there in the late 60s have endured. Some of us are no longer alive, but there are many of us that still fog the mirror. And it's a wonderful thing to have lots of old-time friends that show up at your house with musical instruments and a potluck item, and pretty soon everybody's playing music.
3: That's cool. And from there, you put together a crowd-pleasing set list because you had these varied styles of music that you all liked. You could play this old-time banjos and fiddles, but you also liked reggae music, and you liked honky-tonk and country music. And
4: yes, it's what's kept us out of the big time for so long.
3: Yeah.
2: But it's also what's kept us together for 40 years.
3: Yeah, yeah. I know that maybe 20 years ago, you were on E-Town with the late, great singer-songwriter from Canada, Ian Tyson.
4: Yeah.
3: But, you know, you've crossed paths, I'm sure, with all kinds of great songwriters who've been inspiring and educational for you guys over the years.
4: Oh, yeah. We've been very fortunate with the folks we've been able to play with and work with and hang out with. And
3: yeah.
4: You're among one of those guys.
3: Oh, thank you, Danny.
2: You know, honestly, it's kind of only in retrospect that we think about that, but we have been exposed to a lot of really great artists and got to hang with them and kind of see a little bit about what they did playing in New York and John Platania. I said, you're John Platania. And we were doing some Van Morrison stuff. I said, would you show me that stuff you played on the record? He goes, you got a guitar? Sure. I mean, how's that going to happen, right?
3: Yeah, yeah. Well, it's a great way to open doors and make connections. But again, I love the, you know, speaking to Brett about being relatively laid back from California and being relaxed and enjoying nature. That's all stuff that you guys share. I wasn't sure there was going to be a West Coast California vibe, but there really is. Well, what do you got coming up?
4: Coming up right this second, Nick, is our own reggae pedal steel player, Eddie Littlefield, with a spiritual message for you all.
3: Okay, well, welcome back, if you would, Marley's Ghost. Here they are.
6: I've done lots of spiritual healing. I'm in touch with all my feelings. I've read palms and read the stars of kings and queens. And I hate to bum you out, but you have without a doubt the ugliest aura this poor boy's ever seen.

0: and a little beer.
1: Thank you all very much.
0: Thank you so much. We got one more tune here, and we're going to have our keyboard player, who started out as our drummer, who I met when he was 14. This is Jerry Fletcher back there on the keyboard. We're going to get Nick to come out and play with us on this one.
2: Yeah.

0: the Birmingham Downs.
1: Thank you. Thank you so much. Bartley's Ghosts, as Dan Weedman, Mike Phelan, Ed Littlefield, John Wilcox, Jerry Fletcher, and Bob Nichols. Their latest record is called Honky Tonk, Marley's Ghost, out there on the West Coast.
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I'm Nick Forster. I want to say hello to our listeners who are hearing E-Town right now on stations like KDRT, a 95.7 in Davis, California, on WNCS in Montpelier, Vermont, and on KUGS in Bellingham, Washington. Thanks for tuning in. As always, if you'd like more information about any of our guests, or you'd like to see photos or any videos from this week's show, you can see all that stuff online at etown.org. 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You can see exactly what Brett Denon is wearing this evening if you'd like to see. All of that is online at etown.org. Okay, creativity, making things up, singing, playing, being in nature are common themes today. Celebrating Bob Dylan, those are more than just nice to haves. Those are actually

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1: Thank you. Have you all been to one of these E-Town shows before? 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

That one's called First. 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Madness kicked off the 7 a.m. hour, the classic Our House. Before 7 a.m., that was E-Town with Nick and Helen Forrester. Great live music from Boulder, Colorado. 7:11 a.m., good morning to you. Hi, I'm Steve Morse over here at the Community Broadcast Center. 58 degrees outside right now. Just a beautiful Saturday morning. Third Saturday here in June. Last Saturday of spring. Summer solstice happening just around the corner. Coming up in a few minutes, a new song from an artist that once produced an EP for Mavis Staples. Up next, 10,000 Maniacs, a great tune.

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In his career, Son Little has collaborated with RJD2 and The Roots. He also produced Mavis Staples' 2015 EP, Your Good Fortune. And Son Little from Philadelphia is back with some new music. New album called City Folk just came out. That was the song from the album Whip the Wind from Son Little on 91.3 WYEP, Pittsburgh's independent music source. 10,000 Maniacs before that, their classic These Are Days. 7:20 a.m. Hey, way to be up and going. Really nice to be with you. I'm Steve Morse. 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Makes all this possible. Great to be with you on a Saturday morning. It's early. It's only 21 hours, pretty much, until the summer solstice, 2026, 4:24 a.m., Sunday, June 21, tomorrow. Right now, Saturday, June 20, we're just getting started. So many great tunes coming up, including some new songs for a new day. We're going to hear from Fruition and Goose before the clock strikes 8 a.m. Up next, Elton John, Crocodile Rock. This is a song about all kinds of things he loved from his childhood. And there's a pretty awesome version of it that he did with the Muppets back in 1977. I bet Dr. Teeth is rocking out on that one.

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That band is from Portland, Oregon. They're called Fruition. The song, Oh Well, here on 91.3 WIEP. That's from their upcoming 8th album, due out August 28th. A little sneak preview from the group Fruition, who will be playing the WIEP Neighborhood Concert Series in August. Yes, August 14th, Allegheny River Trail Park, right near Aspinwall. They're playing with Denora. 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Katie Crutchfield, Waxahachie. Before that, the song Tomorrow. Ryan Bingham, he's a singer, he's an actor, he's a songwriter, he plays the guitar. He gave us Ballad of the Texas Gentleman. Started that set with Crocodile Rock from Elton John. I read in an interview scrolling online, Bernie Taupin likes that he wrote it, but doesn't really want to listen to it. Elton John working in all these ideas of how he fell in rock and love with rock and roll as a young person. Kind of reminds me of Don McLean's American Pie a little bit. 7:36 a.m. Way to be up and going. Hi, I'm Steve Morse. On the way, Warren Zevon. Always good to listen to Warren Zevon, I say. Also a new song from Michael Stipe coming up. Up next, the band Goose from Connecticut. They're coming to play 2 shows in Pittsburgh in November. More details at WIEP.org/concerts. This is a new song from Goose. It's called Good to Be.

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Pittsburgh's independent music source, 91.3 WYEP. A new song there called I Played the Fool. It's from Michael Stipe and Andrew Watt. It's from the TV show The Rooster. Haven't watched it yet. Michael Stipe still writes amazing lyrics. And then Andrew Watt, a musician that, let's see, produced Paul McCartney's most recent album. Was in a super group with Duff McKagan and Chad Smith. He's the guitarist in Eddie Vedder's band. He's a musician.

Pittsburgh's independent music source, 91.3 WYEP, Fortunate Son from CCR. It was pretty interesting. A couple years ago, 5 or 6 years ago now, John Fogerty, with the help of his granddaughter, went on social media like TikTok to remind people that that song is actually anti-war, anti-elitist anthem protesting the wealthy and privileged people.

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Kells, the song is gone. It's 91.3 WYEP, Pittsburgh's independent music source. Kells with the song Gone, playing Thursday, June 25th at the Thunderbird Music Hall. Originally from Pittsburgh, Kells is based in Atlanta. 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It's up on our website at WYEP.org. And hey, did you know WYEP has a YouTube channel? And you can watch that performance there from Kells on our YouTube channel. The Car's in there with Shake It Up. So 7 a.m. hour, Shake It Out from Florence and the Machine. 8 a.m. hour, Shake It Up from The Car's. What are we shaking up? A beverage maybe? Or you're behind? Who knows? Robert Plant, Alison Krauss in there covering the Everly Brothers. Gone, Gone, Gone. Done, Moved On. The latest from U2 in there, a long jam called Scars. 8:26 a.m. Hi, good morning. I'm Steve Morse. Love hanging out with you Saturday mornings, 7 a.m. to 10 a.m. In a few minutes, we'll hear from Lucy Dacus. Also, I have a new song from Billy Price I'm going to play for you. Up next, Josiah Lemming is the singer-songwriter behind the group Josiah and the Bonnevilles. They've been at it a long time, and they're starting to break through. The song's called Going Gone from Josiah and the Bonnevilles on 91.3 WYEP. Good morning to you.

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The band sounds great. His voice sounds amazing. There's Billy Price. I Was a Fool, a near universal truth for many, right? At one time or another, over something or other. Billy Price, I Was a Fool. The new album, Random Madness. 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New album, Random Madness, out this year from Billy Price. Tom Petty in there, Running Down a Dream. We heard from Lucy Dacus with Brando. Josiah and the Bonnevilles began that set. The song's called Going Gone, the album out this year from Josiah and the Bonnevilles, As Is. Hi, I'm Steve Morse. Love discovering new music with you, sharing new music with you, reveling in some old favorites. I get to hang out with you till 10 a.m. Coming up in a few minutes, the latest from Modest Mouse, now Radiohead, Body Snatchers.

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1: But I still feel our pack running through my head. 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

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That's where we have tickets up to be won, up for grabs. You could win them so frequently. This is a place for people who love music and, you know, community. And glad you're along this morning. Before Modest Mouse, it was Janis Joplin, Down on Me. 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

Next month, the band The Revivalists come out with their new album, Get It Honest. That's the song Heartstop from the band from New Orleans, The Revivalists, on 91.3 WYEP, Pittsburgh's independent music source. People Are People, just before that, from Depeche Mode. Always have been. I love them for it. Dreams in there from Beck. Arlo Parks started the set two-sided. Hi, good morning. I'm Steve Morse. 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It's all about the blues tonight. Rhett Witherspoon, Big Time Blues, 5 o'clock, 9 p.m. Get Rolling and Tumbling with Rob O'Friel. Late night listeners, Ketch Kerem, spinning a mix of dub and house, hip-hop and techno from his monstrous vinyl collection. That's Dub Mission, late night, and it's all happening here at 91.3 WIEP. All about music and community. Rostam has a new song coming up, and we're going to keep it rolling now. Too Late Now, says Wet Leg.

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The song Back of a Truck here on 91.3 WIEP, Pittsburgh's independent music source. You remember Rostam. He's got a couple good solo albums out there. He was once in Vampire Weekend. Now he's shirtless in the back of a truck riding around having a great time. Bonnie Raitt in there. Love sneaking up on you. No, I'm watching out, keeping it away from me. No, nope. Wet leg in the set, too late now. They kicked it off. 9:22 a.m. Hi, good morning. I'm Steve Morse. Love hanging out with you. You know, here at WIEP, we want to keep you connected to the awesome music scene in our community here. And we got a really great thing to do it, the Local 913. It's a monthly feature. We shine a spotlight on some of the artists here making music in our city. Our Local 913 artist for June is Tori Silver, who just released In Through the Front with Lasers, a new album produced by Jason. 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I've heard Joey play it a few times. Sounds great. Makes me smile. Coming up in our next set, a new artist to us here at WIEP. Yes, B.B. Stockwell from Boston going to be in the set. Up next, James Taylor for the Yacht Set.

It's almost here. Get ready for WYEP's Summer Music Festival this Saturday. 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

New music here on 91.3 WYEP. When You Know is the song from B.B. Stockwell. Young musician, born in Boston, grew up in Beacon Hill. Only a few people get to spend their childhood in Beacon Hill. Not many. It's a very posh place. B.B. Stockwell has a single out, When You Know. Should have an album out at the end of this month. Born in Boston, now based in New York. And guess what? She gets to play the Marshfield Fair. Which is a pretty leveling event, even if you start off in Beacon Hill. Phoenix, before that, the song Identical, His Golden Messenger in there. New song from MC Taylor and Company in the middle of it. James Taylor started it off. Oh, he's so exciting. Fire and Rain. 9:39 a.m. Hi, good morning. I'm Steve Morse. I got 21 more minutes with you here at the Community Broadcast Center. Then Sean Fogarty comes in. So thanks for letting WYEP keep you company. Saturdays with Sean is a great time. He helps you get stuff done. He's got an awesome series of tunes put together, and he's got musical facts to keep you on point. 1 week from today, we're going to have a great time together. We're going to have a real good time together. WYEP's Day of Free Live Music is coming back to Schenley Plaza 1 week from today, Saturday, June 27th. Kalamazoo Indie Rockers Michigander are headlining. We got a great band from Chicago known as Rat Boys coming in. And then we got Americana singer-songwriter Joby Riccio playing. Cam Chambers is playing. Cajon Concept. That's five amazing acts. More details at WYEP.org/

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I hope to see you there. In a few minutes, we're going to hear from Fountains of Wayne right now. Tedeschi Trucks Band, they're coming to town in the fall. Here's a new song from them called Future Souls.

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Fountains of Wayne on 91.3 WIEP, Pittsburgh's independent music source, Someone to Love. It was High from The Cure before that. Future Soul, Tedeschi Trucks Band, began the set October 20th. Citizens Live at the Wiley, Tedeschi Trucks Band has a show, WIEP.org/concerts for more info. 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

He's here at the Community Broadcast Center, way to take care of yourself and take care of others and take care of things. 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At 10 o'clock, Sean Fogarty takes over Saturdays with Sean. He's got some great tunes lined up for you. And I'm Steve Morris. I'm out. I'm going to leave us with a singer-songwriter from Alabama, Cassius Culpepper, man of his word.

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Joby Riccio here on WYEP. The new song, Love of the Song, is from the new album, Face the Feeling. You're going to hear a lot about Joby Riccio in the week leading up to the WYEP Summer Music Festival, which is, check my watch here, oh, it's 7 days from now. Ha! Look at that. Joby Riccio going to be on the stage along with Michigander and who else? Rat Boys will be there. Pittsburgh artists Cam Chambers and Cajon Concept. WYEP.org/festival is where you go to find out more. June 27th in Oakland at Schenley Plaza, the lawn out there in Schenley Plaza. Looking forward to seeing you there. We got Sean Colvin in a couple of minutes. Monrovia and the Killers. I'll tell you what they're up to in just a couple of moments. Womack Sisters up right now. This is Show.

0: 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Keep your ears out for new songs like The Feeling by Steve Lacy. After all, Michigan by Margaret Glaspie.
1: I'm on solid ground with the friends I found. Nobody makes me feel little.
0: And Rhinestoned by Casey Musgrave.

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That's Monrovia. That song, Old Fort Steel Trail, is on the new record, Bloodline. Sean Colvin with Sonny Came Home. The War on Drugs in there as well. Red Eyes, of course, the classic from a few years ago. The album was Lost in a Dream. And the War on Drugs, you know, they've been busy helping other people make records. And now they're focusing on the record of their own. We should see something about that soon. The War on Drugs poised to release something new later this year. Stay tuned to WYEP. We'll have it because no one else will. Got Joni Mitchell in a couple minutes. Rat Boys coming up. And Spoon, speaking of bands that have something due out sometime this year, Spoon reportedly working on a new album. Should be out sometime this year. The Killers, though, getting back to the subject of bands who've been absent a while and are due new music. They're not going to be releasing anything this year. Reportedly, they're working on a record that's going to be released sometime in 2027. But let's go back to the debut album. This is Somebody Told Me.

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That's the latest from Spoon. It's Chateau Blues here on WYEP. It's a double A-side, which sounds ridiculous to say because they don't have A-sides or, for that matter, B-sides. But that's what that track was when they released it late last year. They've got a new record apparently coming out later this year. So WYEP all over Spoon. We have been that way since their debut album was out. Hope you'll stick with WYEP if you want to hear the new one from Spoon. We'll have that coming up when it's released sometime later this year. Also did one from Rat Boys. As you know, those guys will be on the stage next weekend, a week from today. WYEP out there at the Summer Music Festival on the lawn at Shenley Plaza. It's Sean Fogarty. Glad you dropped by. Last year, local act Zach Keim had quite a year. This is from the record he released called Battery Lane.

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That's Michigander's new one, Freaking Out. It's on the forthcoming album, Over Before You Know It. Comes out on July the 31st. That's the reason Michigander will be in Pittsburgh a week from today to play the WYEP Summer Music Festival on the lawn, Schenley Plaza in Oakland. The Pretenders back in the chain gang in front of that. Now, we talked a lot about the Summer Music Festival, a free show, open to the public, whole family invited, outdoors, on the lawn. That's not the only thing happening that's outdoors and music. WYEP's Neighborhood Concert Series comes up Friday, July the 10th, South Park, in collaboration with the Allegheny County Summer Concert Series. Join us. It's an evening of retro rock and roll and soul. From the UK, the band is the Heavy Heavy, and the opener is MT Jones. It's an all-ages show, it's open to the public, and it's free. Food trucks will be on site starting at 6 p.m. Music starts at 7:30. You can find everything you need to know about the Neighborhood Concert Series and this show in particular, WYEP.org/neighborhood. Here's a fun story. The band is Cut Worms. It's the work of Max Clark. He's originally from Strongsville, Ohio. And if you've driven on the Ohio Turnpike, you may have seen exit signs for Strongsville, Ohio. It's a suburb of Cleveland. And he now makes a home in Brooklyn, New York. As Cut Worms, they're about to release their fourth album called Transmitter. Here's a new one from that record. This is Long Weekend on Pittsburgh's independent music source.

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That's the latest from Jill Scott, after a long absence, is back. The new album called To Whom This May Concern, that one's called Be Great, and Stereo MC's checking in. Connected is from 1992. Sean Fogarty with you today. I'll be here until 2 p.m. It's the whole purpose of the show is to entertain you, is to enlighten you, and to give you something to have on when you're getting things done, because that's what people do on Saturdays. They use these 4 hours, the most productive 4 hours of your whole weekend, to get the things done that you have to do, so later today you can do the things you want to do. Sinead O'Connor, the Rolling Stones' new song, and the Smiths all on the way to help you get there. Sean Fogarty, this is Saturdays with Sean. There are a number of versions of I Heard It Through the Grapevine. Everybody knows the Marvin Gaye version, and I think we can all kind of understand why that's the preferred version. Well, maybe to you, that's the preferred version. I think the better version is the Gladys Knight and the Pips version. Here it is, WYEP Pittsburgh.

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The new record from Kacey Musgraves, Middle of Nowhere, is her seventh record. That one is called Rhinestone. You'll find that on that release. PPG Paints Arena, she'll be there September the 8th to play that venue. Sinead O'Connor and Chet Vincent and the Music Industry, something the band from right here in the 412 released earlier this year called Static on the Radio. The song was Sweet Mary. Well, I'm happy to be here. This is great to be here today. It's a terrific day, always a good day for music. And if you need to get things done, music is a great way to help you get there. The Smiths are coming up in a couple of minutes. Ben Folds, Teddy Swims as well. Rolling Stones have a record coming out in July, July the 10th. It's their 25th studio album called Foreign Tongues. Here's one you might not have heard from that one. It's called In the Stars.

0: Here's the latest concert spotlight on WYEP. 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

Ben Folds from a couple of years ago with You Don't Know Me. Lala Lala, Even Mountains Erode. Lala Lala is the work of Lully West from Los Angeles. And The Smiths, Panic is from Louder Than Bombs, the 1986 album of theirs. It's Sean Fogarty and Saturdays with Sean. Pittsburgh's independent music source is WYEP, and this is Teddy Swims.

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to blow. Nobody wants to be left out. Uh-huh. You can't leave 'cause your heart is there. But you can't stay 'cause you've been somewhere else. You can't cry 'cause you look

WYEP Pittsburgh, Spit in the Classics. That one is from Sly and the Family Stone. And Jalen and Nganda, if you're looking for a new voice, that might be one you're not familiar with. Doctrine of Love, that's the name of the song and the album that was just released a few days ago from Jalen and Nganda. We got Blondie in a couple of minutes, Noah Kahan, and the Wallflowers all due up shortly. You are tuned into member-supported WYEP. Bridget Calls Me Baby from Chicago here on WYEP.

Our next free show in the WYEP Neighborhood Concert Series is coming up on Friday, July 10th at South Park Amphitheater in collaboration with the Allegheny County Summer Concert Series. 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With opener M.T. 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

That's Noah Kahan's latest. His new record is called The Great Divide. That song, Doors, is on that release. We're just a few weeks away from Noah Kahan playing a sold-out PNC Park on July the 3rd. Heard from Blondie, The Tide is High. That's their cover of the Paragons song from the late 1960s. I believe that's when that was released. It's Sean Fogarty with you. Glad you came by today. It's a great day for music, great day to share music with you. Lake Street Dive, The Wallflowers, and Randy Newman coming up. I don't get to play Randy and Newman enough, but today is that day. Glad you came by for music. Got something interesting right now. So if you are familiar at all with Afro-funk music, in particular Afro-funk music concocted in London, well, today's your lucky day. We got an 8-piece band from London called Ibibio Sound Machine. Their 6th record comes out September the 11th, called Chopping Mountain. And here's a little bit of Ibibio Sound System with Concept of Love here on Pittsburgh's independent music source.

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It's Jack White. His latest song is called God and the Broken Ribs here on WYP. If it just seems like Jack White just put a record out, you're right. He's about to release another one. July the 10th, he releases his new album, Frozen Charlotte's seventh solo album. Good for him. The Wallflowers and Lake Street Dive checking in with something from their obviously LP from 2021. It's Sean Fogarty. Saturdays with Sean is what you're tuned into. So glad you dropped by. You know, Saturdays are a good time to get caught up with all sorts of music. I mean, this is a great way to get caught up on new songs you might have missed because you can't listen during the week. So busy with work and everything else that occupies your attention. But it's also a good time to cozy up to an American art form. Blues music starts here at WYEP starting at 5 p.m. Big Town Blues is at 5 p.m. with Rhett Witherspoon. Rollin' and Tumblin' follows at 9 p.m. with your host, Rob O'Friel. Every episode of Rollin' and Tumblin' starts with a rendition of Rollin' and Tumblin', the song, the blues classic. You know it if you heard it. That's today, WYEP. Learn something new and embrace an art form that isn't found anywhere else except in these United States. Randy Newman in a couple of minutes, Amy Mann, and the latest from U2. Here's the Dave Matthews Band from a couple of years ago.

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It's Sean Fogarty. This is Saturdays with Sean. I'm really, really, really super hyped to be here. Glad you're here too. Later this year, U2 is going to release a new album. And that might not be much long to wait for a new song from the said forthcoming U2 album. They've already shot the video in Mexico City, and they have the two EPs out. This is music from one of those EPs. It's Song of the Future.

That's Amy Mann, that song Freeway here on WYEP, Pittsburgh's independent music source. Sam Fender checking in with Olivia Dean, the new song Rain Me In. Olivia Dean, of course, a neo-soul singer from London. Sam Fender having a fine career already in his young career. Randy Newman's classic Political Science in there as well, 1972. He released that album.

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That's new music from Tori Silver, a local artist. That song Microwave is new. Tori Silver is the 91.3 artist for June. Just released the new album, In Through the Front with Lasers. The new album is produced by Jay Sum. You can check out the live and direct session with Tori Silver. We chatted with her recently. It's at WYEP.org. And listen as we share this song, Microwave, throughout the month. It's always great to share a new artist from right here in your backyard with you. Tears for Fears in there as well. Everybody Wants to Rule the World, the classic from 1980s. We got Mazzy Star in a couple of minutes, David Bowie, and Margaret Glaspie, a new song from the album I Am Both. That's a new album. Steven Sanchez up right now. This is from the 2023 release. It's a single called Evangeline.

It's almost here. Get ready for WYEP's Summer Music Festival this Saturday. 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

The new one from The Strokes, Going Shopping, is that one. It's from the forthcoming album Reality Awaits, which now is been pushed back to July the 24th. They'll be releasing that new record. Mazzy Star's classic Fade Into You as well. Got so much to get to. Catch My Breath, Compose Myself. We got something from Devin Gafilian in a couple of minutes. The Red Clay Strays, who I was delighted to learn have been booked to play PPG Paints Arena on October the 1st, and we'll also get to something from the Tedeschi Trucks Band. David Bowie up right now from the Ziggy Stardust LP. This is Starman.

0: Here's the latest concert spotlight on WYEP. 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
1: Brass is in the spotlight when Trombone Shorty and Orleans Avenue march into Stage AE June 24th. But the live without girls can't live without girls like a man with a
2: hole in his head. Here come the girls. A band that's been recording and putting music out for over five decades, the Australian band The Church, will be in Pittsburgh July 6th for a show at the Carnegie Music Hall of Homestead.
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That's Margaret Gillespie's new song, Michigan. It's on the new album, I Am Both. Bully checking in with Lose You. A little help from fellow, what is it called when you're from Nashville? Nashvilleite. Soccer Mommy is on that song. And then Devin Gafilian's Hold On is from the new album, Time Will Tell. That's due out this coming weekend. Or no, wait, 26th, though, just around the corner. We're just a few days away from the new one from Devin Gafilian getting its release. Waterboys in a couple of minutes, the Avett Brothers too, and a new song from Death Cab for Cutie. Red Clay Strays. You might not be familiar with them, but enough people are familiar with them that they're booked to play PPG Paints Arena October the 1st alongside the Revivalists. Here's something from the new album, Grateful. It's called Demons in Your Choir, here on Pittsburgh's independent music source.

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0: 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Keep your ears out for new songs like The Feeling by Steve Lacy. 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
0: And Rhinestoned by Casey Musgraves.
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There's a band that just knows how to jam. Goose and Good to Be at 91.3 WYEP. Goose playing the Citizens Live, the new venue, Citizens Live at the Wiley. Two dates in November, the 19th and the 20th. Before that, we heard from The Cure, the title cut from the album Boys Don't Cry. But I don't know that song from that album. I know it from The Cure's first greatest hits album, which introduced me to The Cure, by the way, back in the 80s. I grew up in a rural town and I moved to the big city and heard the alternative rock and fell in love with it here in Pittsburgh. And it was called Staring at the Sea. The singles, great album. And from that album, probably my favorite song, Boys Don't Cry. Dave C. in for Rosemary today. This is a band called Bleachers. It's We Should Talk at 91.3 WYEP.

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91.3 WYEP. Music there from Fruit Bats. It's called The Landfill. Before that, Fiona Apple from the title album back in 1996. And Criminal and Citizen Cope was in there as well with a song called Bullet and a Target. My name is Dave C. in for Rosemary today. Tegan and Sarah are one of those bands that is a family band. They are identical twins. Did you know that? They've been doing it since about 1998 from back, 20 or so years ago, in 2004, 22 years ago. Hard to believe it's been that long. This is a great song. It's Walking with a Ghost at 91.3 WYEP.

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Next Wednesday is the first night of recurring salsa dance classes at Arts Landing, beginning at 6

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91.3 WYEP. That's an appropriate song for this time of year. Our tomato plants are in, by the way, in Bloomfield. My wife has planted them. That's Lucy Dacus. It's called Planting Tomatoes. Before that, the Psychedelic Furs and the Heartbreak Beat. The best going out to the guys in the Furs. I know that one of the members is having a health issue right now. They've had to cancel the tour, and I just hope that everything works out okay. I'm a huge fan of Richard Butler and his entire band. Dave C. in today. Hey, our next free show in the WYEP Neighborhood Concert Series is coming up on Friday, July 10th at South Park. It's in collaboration with the Allegheny County Summer Concert Series. 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All the shows in the series are all ages, open to the public. 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

91.3 WYEP. Music there from Beck. His latest is called Ride Lonesome. Dave C. with you today. Before that, we heard from Yaz and Situation. That is from a great album. It's from the Upstairs at Eric's album. And, you know, a lot of people tell me that they miss albums. Well, records are definitely back, and they're getting reissued all over the place. It's been that way for quite a few years now. Of all the albums that are out there, I think that album might have, it's in my top five for cover art. Joe Lyons did the photography for it, and if you've never seen it, you need to take a look at the Upstairs at Eric's album. The name of the song was Situation. They were an interesting duo. Alison Moyet, who went on to have a massive solo career, and Vince Clark, who is half of Erasure, were in Yazoo, they called themselves in England, and here they were just Yaz. Dave C. with you once again today. Nathaniel Rateliff and the Night Sweats at You Worry Me at WYEP.

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Brother Wallace is from Georgia. That's called You're the Man at 91.3 WYEP. Dave C. with you this afternoon. Before that, we heard from R.E.M. from the Monster album. That's called Bang and Blame. Lots of great music still coming up. Between now and 4 o'clock, you're going to hear the Grateful Dead. You'll hear Jesse Wells, the Lemonheads, King Tuff, Pete Yorn, and a whole lot more. And this artist, who will be playing the Summer Music Festival, you know, it's the free day of live music. It's coming back to Schenley Plaza over at Pitt on the campus right by Hillman Library. It's on Saturday, June 27th, so it's coming up quick. We got Kalamazoo Indie Rockers Michigander, they're headlining, along with Chicago band Rat Boys, who I'm about to play, American songwriter Joby Riccio, Cam Chambers, Cajon Concept from Pittsburgh are going to be there. You can get all the details at WYEP.org. /festival and expect to hear this next song live at the festival. Once again, Rat Boys, Penny in the Lake at WYEP.

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0: I've never asked Jesse Wells, I've never met him, what he thought of or what he might think of the comparisons to Dylan, but he sure does have an awful lot to say, doesn't he? That's called Won't You Come Out Tonight. Before that, Jenny Lewis, The Dead were in there as well, off of Mars Hotel. That's a song called Scarlet Begonias. Dave with you this afternoon. Kells is an artist who was just here for the draft about a month and a half, 2 months ago, I guess. She is... hails from Atlanta now, but is from Pittsburgh, a Pittsburgh artist. She even sang the national anthem at the draft. Pretty cool, huh? This is her latest. It's, what's it called? It's called Gone at WYEP. Enjoy.
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That is Vermont garage rocker King Tuff and Twisted on a Train in 91.3 WYEP. Before that, the Lemonheads, the title cut from It's a Shame About Ray. Dave C. with you this afternoon. Hey, at WYEP, we're always looking for more ways to keep you connected to the music scene in Pittsburgh. 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And Tori's going to talk about that collaboration. I've heard it already. You can also listen as we share her new song, Microwave. It's happening all month long. This is Mount Joy. It's In the Middle at WYEP.

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From 1974's rock and roll Animal album, a great live cut from Lou Reed. It's Sweet Jane. That's my favorite version of Sweet Jane, a song that's been done and redone by many people over the years. But Lou's version on Rock and Roll Animal it's one of my favorite songs. My name is Dave C., by the way. Before that, we kicked off the hour with Charlie Crockett. I have so much great music coming up in the final hour of my show. I'm here till 5 o'clock in for Rosemary today. Indigo Girls, Crowded House, Vampire Weekend, we'll do some Squeeze, and a new one from Modest Mouse, among many other tunes, and some new Rolling Stones as well. You gotta hang around. I know you're gonna hang around. The latest from Tori is Gasoline Girls at 91.3 WYEP.

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Kurt Violet, 91.3 WYEP. It's called Chance to Bleed. Before that, the Indigo Girls, Closer to Fine. Dave with you this afternoon. Hey, every weekend on WYEP, we take a deeper dive into music, bringing you programs that are dedicated to blues, roots music, electronica, and a whole lot more. And tonight, you know it, it's all about the blues. Rhett Weatherspoon is in for Big Town Blues, coming up real soon at 5 o'clock. And at 9, it's my buddy Rob with Rollin' and Tumblin'. And late night tonight, check out Dub Missions. It's really cool, right here at 91.3 WYEP. Where else you gonna go this evening? This is Biba Doobie.

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91.3 WYEP. How would you like to hear that song and a whole bunch more from MT Jones for free? Well, MT Jones is opening for the Heavy Heavy at our Neighborhood Concert Series, a show coming up on July 10th at South Park. And all you got to do is show up. You bring a lawn chair. South Park's great. It's real chill. You hang out, bring the family. It's a blast. And MT Jones and the Heavy Heavy performing for free. I'm definitely going to that one. Before that, we heard from Crowded House, an album that they put out back in 1991. It was called Woodface. Absolutely brilliant album. Just one of my favorites. The name of that song, Weather Without You. My name is Dave C. This is Vampire Weekend at 91.3 WYEP.

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91.3 WYEP music there from Modest Mouse. Before that, Squeeze, and If I Didn't Love You. Dave C. with you this afternoon. That's going to about do it for me. And as I head out the door, I'm going to graduate.

son is graduated from high school. And, you know, Father's Day is tomorrow. And I'll be on the air tomorrow morning, by the way. I hope you can join me. You know, it just strikes me that it goes by really quick, doesn't it? It sure does. Seems like just yesterday, my buddy and I were 18 years old and in college at Pitt. And now here we are. My son's in college. His son is headed to Duquesne. So we want to say congratulations to Austin Zumoff and the entire Zumoff family as you head off to Duquesne. Congratulations on graduating high school. I know it was kind of a challenging year for you. That'll do it for me. Once again, hey, you got to hang around. Rhett Weatherspoon is in for Big Town Blues next. And this is the latest from the Stones. It's Rough and Twisted at WYEP. I'll talk to you tomorrow morning.

Sorry, Mr. Brubeck, I cannot take five. I've got to do this thing. This is Pittsburgh's independent music source, 91.3 WYEP and WYEP HD Pittsburgh, online at WYEP.org. Good jams, Dave. Congratulations go out to the graduate. Hope you don't need an umbrella because it's getting pretty cloudy out there. I'm Rhett. And a happy Juneteenth, Black Music Month, happy almost Father's Day, Summer Music Festival week, just too many candles to blow out. So, hey, why not? Like I said, I'm glad you're here. Let's do music. It's blues time in the city.

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1: Brass is in the spotlight when Trombone Shorty and Orleans Avenue march into Stage AE June 24th. But the live without girls can't live without girls like a man with
2: a hole in his head. Band that's been recording and putting music out for over five decades, the Australian band The Church, will be in Pittsburgh July 6th for a show at the Carnegie Music Hall of Homestead.
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91.3 WYEP. Welcome on into Big Town Blues. Little Milton, Rick Vito, the Slide Master, Alexis P. Suter Band, and Guy Davis opening up Big Town Blues. I'm Rhett. 4 hours of today's blues and some throwbacks and a few other little ditties to keep you happy on a Saturday evening. Our spotlight on the blues, they will be performing live tomorrow at the Franklin Blues and Barbecue. Their soulful rock is grabbing a lot of attention. Tight horns, vocals that reach out and pull at you to kind of grab you. That's the Shaylin Band, the album Chapter 3. This is Blues Chose Me. You enjoy Big Town Blues, WYEP.

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WYEP, Big Town Blues, 41 minutes into the hour, the Sauce Boss and his crew, their new album, With Extra Sauce. We also heard from Gary Beloma and the Blue Bombers, some Beth Hart, and Chicago's Big James and the Chicago Playboys. At WYEP, we're always looking for more ways to keep you connected to our music scene in Pittsburgh. 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

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Keep your ears out for new songs like The Feeling by Steve Lacy. After all, Michigan by Margaret Glaspie. I'm

Big Town Blues, the album Shot Fired from the Soul. That was the late Lee Shot Williams, Shaking Your Tree, Rhyme or Reason. The latest album by Stacy Mitchart. We heard Good One Time. We also heard from Maria Devine. Closing out our first hour of blues, one down and six to go, right here in Pittsburgh's independent music source, 91.3 WYEP and WYEP HD Pittsburgh, online at WYEP.

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WYEP Big Town Blues, 19 minutes into the hour. Bill's Cafe, the new album by Garrett T. Willie, that's High Beam Blues. There's a lot of excitement about Evolution, which is the new album by Southern Soul icon Willie Clayton. And we heard A Woman's Gotta Have It, which was once a hit for Bobby Womack. We also heard from Trampled Underfoot, Wrong Side of the Blues. Ray Charles live, he's busted. 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And as always, we thank you very much. New music by Sherry Harding. Her new album is called Storyland. Big Town Blues, 91.3 WYEP.

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WYEP Big Town Blues feature album Chapter 3. That was the Shaylin Band. Big Joe Turner right before that, Kansas City Blues Man. Clarence Spady also in the set, and the latest by Chris O'Leary, his album Blue Collar. I'm Rhett. How about some Texas style Stevie Ray Vaughan for those empty arms? Big Town Blues.

0: Here's the latest concert spotlight on WYEP. 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

One of the big voices in Southern soul music, that's Donnie Ray, Drowning in My Own Tears. Missy Anderson singing about a rent party right before that. The latest from Russ Green is the latest album, the track I Believe. John Primer has a new album that's due to drop soon. We have a copy of it and we'll be featuring it in just a couple of weeks right here at Pittsburgh's Independent Music Source. 91.3 WYEP and WYEP HD Pittsburgh, online at WYEP.org. Speaking about John Primer, this is from a prior work with Bob Cortori singing about a 20-room house.

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20 minutes into the hour, Big Town Blues, 91.3 WYEP. Mr. Tim Woods, Are You Kind? The track, Celie Wilborn, right before that from her new album, Lo Fulson, and J.P. Soares also in that music set. Read with you up until 9 o'clock this evening. Oh, my apologies if there's a few things I'm playing that I haven't posted online because we have a new system and I'm trying to become acclimated to it. So far, so good. I kind of like it, but a few things I kind of have to work out. And you know how it is. If you fight AI, it'll fight you back. you think you got it bad. Now I'll lock you out and you won't be able to do anything. If you're making your early Saturday rounds, keep WYAP on and spend a Saturday with Sean. Sean with music 10 a.m. all the way up until Rosemary, which is at 2 p.m. in the afternoon on Saturdays on 91.3. This is Mick Colossa, Nose Running Money. That seems like a nice allergy, 91.3 WYEP.

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Big Town Blues 91.3 WYEP, 40 minutes into the hour. New live music from Jackie Vinson. It's called Make Me Real, a new live double album. Derek Change Man Smith right before that, No Time to Waste. Dwayne Allman along with King Curtis and Aretha Franklin, It Ain't Fair. Mick Colossa kicked off that music set. Got a lot going on this weekend into next week. Locally out and about, as I said earlier, happy Juneteenth, pre-Father's Day, Black Music Month, pre-WYEP Music Festival. Blues and Barbecue Fest, Franklin, PA throughout the weekend. Shaylin Band, John Nemeth, John Gresh, Nick Moss, and a ton of other folks. That's happening throughout this weekend. Fogcat at the Palace Theater. Bell Jumpers at Acclamation Brewing, that's in Verona. Pierce Dipner at Big Swickley Creek. Lori Russo, The Uppercuts at Acclamation Brewery. Calliope, tomorrow, Sunday, Calliope presents the Shade Tree Collective at the Tent in Shenley Plaza. Robert Cray Band, I repeat that, the Robert Cray Band at Strutter's Library Theater, that's in Warren, PA. Blues Drivers at Houlihan's tomorrow. Jeff Fetterman also at Strutter's Library Theater tomorrow. Monday, Anna Popovic's in town at Jurgles City Winery on Tuesday. Sean Chambers with the Savoy Brown Rhythm Section Wednesday. Trombone Shorty at Stage AE. Moving down the road just a little bit, August 7th. August 7th is the release date for the upcoming album by actor Morgan Freeman, whom Rosemary had a chance to interview about a month or so ago. It's called Morgan Freeman's Symphonic Blues Experience. It drops early August. His heart attack stopped for 25. His heart stopped for 25 minutes. Following a heart attack. That's information shared by Kenny Neal himself, now on the road to recovery. The event happened earlier this month. He sends thanks to all who sent their prayers and thought about him and the hospital staff for their care. We wish a happy, healthy recovery to Mr. Kenny Neal. This being Black Music Month, our record recall, his second solo work. We're going back to an album we featured back in 1994. And then it was a new project by an American music staple. That's also his name, Roebuck Pop Staples, the album which he won a Grammy for that year, Father, Father. Here's the track, Hope in a Hopeless World. Pop Staples, a record recall on Big Town Blues, WYEP.

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